Matic 422, engine 422, on channel 4 Bravo, box 42200, EMS level 3, 6825, Ben Franklin Road, Cross Street, Iron Stove Court. Matic 422, engine 422, on channel 4 Bravo, box 42200, EMS level 3, 6825, Ben Franklin Road, Cross Street, Iron Stove Court.

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1: He's not on scene yet, so we're not sure. We're about to stage.
0: Copy, we'll be stationed at Villa Park Road in Brompton Court.
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EMS level 3, 6825. 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

0: 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On tail 4 Bravo, Box 41100, EMS Level 1, 2605 Beacon Hill Road, Cross Street, Oak Drive. 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Home engine 403, Medic 403, on channel 4 Bravo, Box 44090, EMS Level 1, 4218, San Juan Drive, Cross Street, San Carlos Drive. Engine 465 Bravo, Engine 465, Battalion 465. On tail off, Delta, Box 45500, inside gas leak, 9547. Keisha Trail, Building 3505, Cross Street, Gillingham Drive. Engine 465 Bravo, Engine 465, Battalion 465. On tail off, Delta, Box 45500, inside gas leak, 9547. Keisha Trail, Building 3505, Cross Street, Gillingham Drive. Rescue 406, Tower 424, Medic 424. On channel 4 Delta, Box 46500, inside gas leak, 9547. Keisha Trail, Building 3505, Cross Street, Gillingham Drive. Rescue 406, Tower 424, Medic 424. On channel 4 Delta, Box 46500, inside gas leak, 9547, Keisha Trail, Building 3505, Cross Street, Gillingham Drive.
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0: Two-story duplex on a slab. Slab floors 1 and 2. Report a odor of natural gas throughout the first floor. We'll be investigating.
2: Street. Beacon Field Airport Highway. Truck 411, Medic 205. On channel 4 Bravo, box 41100, EMS level 1. 6678, Richmond Highway, Subway, Cross Street, Beacon Field Airport Highway.
0: Times 2. They're both outside, denying any medical.
1: I copy.

Attention 465 from command. Right. Check it, Charlie Exposure. Okay.

0: Medic 205, I'm Medic 411, you can go ready, we'll take it.
1: Copy, thank you.

0: 465 Bravo. I'm good. Had a leak at the inlet fitting on the stove. The end has been secured at the appliance.
1: I copy, you had a leak at the inlet to the stove. You're able to secure the gas. Do you have any readings on the first and second floor?
0: Normal readings throughout the house. We're naturally ventilating right now. Just an odor.
1: I copy. No need for positive pressure ventilation.
0: Negative.
1: Fairfax from Keezy Trail Command. 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
1: And 465 Bravo from command. What quadrant is that going to be located in?
0: Bravo quadrant.
1: Okay. Engine 465, are you not able to get an answer to the door?
4: We got it.
1: Copy. Once you get that checked, we'll reduce down from here.

0: 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Charlie, exposure's clear.
1: And copy, Charlie, exposure's clear. Fairfax, can come in.
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1: 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No need for ventilation. I'm going to reduce the assignment to engine 465. 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You can have your channel. I may have terminated on the service.
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Engine 201, Medic 205, on Channel 4 Bravo, Box 41191, EMS Level 1, 6040, Richmond Highway, City Side Apartments, 101 Cross Street, Richmond Highway Service Road. 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Ambulance 401 Echo, Truck 429, on Channel 4 Bravo, Box 40193, EMS Level 3, 1920, Fox Hollow Road, Cross Street, Kirby Road.

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Hunter Mill Road. 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Hunter Mill Road, Sunrise at Hunter Mill, 110, Cross Street, Hunter Mill Road. 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

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On channel 4 Bravo, box 43012, EMS level 2, 9391, Route 29, Cross Street, Route 29.

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On channel 4 Bravo, box 41100, EMS level 1, 6311, Richmond Highway, patient first. Engine 411, medic 424. On channel 4 Bravo, box 41100, EMS level 1, 6, 1, Richmond Highway, patient first.

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EMS 403, on channel 4 Bravo, box 43012, cardiac arrest, 9391, route 29, cross street, route 29.

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0: 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Truck 411, from Fairfax. Sir, if you've made patient contact yet, the caller did call back and said that the patient was struggling to breathe. Do you want us to add a transport unit?
1: Negative. We just completed the call. We'll be going in service shortly.
0: Sir, thanks, nothing.
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On channel 4 Bravo, Box 43012, EMS level 3, 9451, Bout 29. Circle Tower of 707 Cross Street, Bout 29. Matic 418, Tower 430. On channel 4 Bravo, Box 43012, EMS level 3, 9451, Route 29, Circle Towers, 707, Cross Street, Route 29. Engine 427, Engine 414, Rescue 405, Truck 422, Medic 414, Battalion 408, on channel 4 Delta, Box 42707, Inside Gas Leak, 8406 Penshurst Drive, Cross Street, Surrey Hill Place. Engine 427, Engine 414, Rescue 405, Truck 422, Medic 414, Battalion 408, on channel 4 Delta, Box 42707, Inside Gas Leak, 8406, Penshurst Drive, Cross Street, Surrey Hill Place.

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On channel 4 Bravo, box 40923, crash with injury, cross street, Richmond Highway at Belford Drive.

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Ambulance 431, engine 431. On channel 4 Bravo, box 43100, EMS level 3, 2604, Quincy Adams Drive, Cross Street, John Milton Drive.

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On channel 4 Bravo, Box 4312, EMS Level 3, 9490, Sprague Avenue, The Providence, 217, Cross Street, Bleecker Street. Ambulance 434, Engine 430. On channel 4 Bravo, Box 4312, EMS Level 3, 9490, Sprague Avenue, The Providence, 217, Cross Street, Bleecker Street.

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